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2: 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I was listening to the album. Good fucking luck. You're on your own.

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Drink some margaritas by swinging blue lights. 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Are you with me? Are you with me?

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3: 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Electricity in the room tonight. Born from fire. Sparks flying from the sun. Hey, I hardly know you. 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

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Look at you, cool guy, you got it. 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